fucking hell is gone wrong with the music? Hey, with a fucking mafia. Stop the music business. Stop the music business. Stop the music business. Over.

When time and space seem to have no value, the great looks small, the small seems diminute. Seconds go faster than you can realize, while every spark of light in your heart is eclipsed by worries in your mind. You're losing control, my friend. Not about what happens around you, but what happens inside you. You've lost the power of being yourself by spending the meters and seconds around you being what others wanted you to be. At last, others are gone, time has passed, you are all alone, even without your own voice. Have you ever been in a rush? Have any of those issues been worth losing your identity? If you are not you, and him is not him, us will never be us. And the human race will have lost another chance of leaving its mark on the vast eternity of the universe.

Just a bit later, say half an hour, right? No, I just woke up and we just will have breakfast, if that's okay with you.

0: So consistent, so debonair. This is classical. I'm a genius.
1: This has got to be one of
0: allow me.

0: nati per correre. Born to Run. 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Cale. Mama don't, mamma non vuole. Se sapete un po' di inglese, vi potrete divertire. Sempre per parlare di contrasti fra figli e genitori.
1: Yeah, mama don't allow no guitar playing around here. I don't care what mama don't allow, I play my guitar anyhow. Mama don't allow no guitar playing around here. Hey, mama don't allow no bass in this place. Yeah, mama don't allow no bass in this place. I don't care what mama don't allow, I play my bass anyhow. Mama don't allow no bass in this place.
2: Hey, mama don't allow no drumming going on. Yeah, mama don't allow no drumming going on. I don't care what mama don't allow, gonna play my drums anyhow.

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You all right with me, baby? For all good reasons, I just love having you around. You all right with me, yeah.

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Oh.